And where'd you go? How are you, love? You packed up your bags and left your t-shirt on the floor. I wrote you letters I keep in my drawer. Now every morning I don't wake up to the sound of your voice, but I hold

0: 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Ke-13 92 memasuki minggu ketiga. This is Kat Sai with Animal. Melaju terus di chart 92 di peringkat ke-12 ada Gracie Abrams dengan Good Reason.
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0: Waktunya jaga malam. 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
1: I don't know what's wrong with you girls. 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You need somebody who could micromanage you, you know what I'm saying? Tell you right from wrong. Who's smart from who's a fool? Which utensil to use for which food? Like, I got a schedule to attend to though. 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

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Ironic how the news I got about you ended up being bad news. Get a nigga here for 50 racks, girl, the beef costs like

0: W's and M's, life looking like a bathroom. All I really know is M bags, like I drove through and ordered fast food. Saying now I'm too guarded with my feelings, who the fuck even asked to? 7 bodyguards just in case somebody really wanna try and crash through. Don't know why I listen to you when I hear you talking to me, it's a half-truth. If I don't pay rent, it end up like a whole hairstyle, girl, it's past due. 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